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1: Hey, it's Fitz, the guy who plays the hits from the Country Top 40 Countdown, and the race for number one is on, and Jason Aldean is trying to make it another week on top. 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
1: He's a ranch hand in a pinch, man. 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
3: Good morning. The Maritime Provinces are joining forces to strengthen the region's electricity grid. Premier Susan Holt, Tim Houston, and Rob Lance have signed a Memorandum of Understanding to improve regional electricity planning and reliability. The agreement follows discussions at the Council of the Federation meeting in Charlottetown. Holt says New Brunswick is the Maritime's energy hub and is well positioned to help build a cleaner and more resilient system. The three provinces will work with the federal government to identify opportunities to support growing electricity demand. A regional roadmap and plan are expected by next spring. Prime Minister Mark Carney says everything is on the table when it comes to an ongoing trade war with the U.S. Speaking in Charlottetown after meeting with Canada's premiers yesterday, Carney would not rule out retaliatory measures if the federal government can't reach a deal with President Donald Trump before his new tariffs take effect August 19th. He said they're intensifying their negotiations with the U.S. for a comprehensive agreement that addresses all tariff-related sectors. Later in the day, the Trump administration said it would hit dozens of countries with tariffs, citing forced labor and supply chains. Canada is among those that would be hit with a 10% tariff, while other nations are seeing a 12.5% levy. Police in Halifax have laid a first-degree murder charge in a shooting death from last year. A 29-year-old Cole Harbour man was arrested Wednesday in connection with the killing of Jaden Tynes. The 28-year-old victim was found with gunshot wounds in North Preston on November 2nd of 2025 and later died. The accused is scheduled to appear in Dartmouth Provincial Court. Police say the investigation is ongoing and $150,000 reward is available for information leading to a conviction. Investigators say the arrest is a significant step and hope it brings some comfort to the victim's family. A 67-year-old Pictou County man is facing charges after an RCMP investigation into child sexual abuse and exploitation material. Police say a social media platform reported the suspected activity in April, leading to a search of a Central Caribou home Wednesday. RCMP seized electronic devices and firearms during the investigation. Stephen Frederick Nelson faces charges including possessing and sharing child sexual abuse and exploitation material, as well as firearms offenses. He remains in custody and is scheduled to appear in court July 28th. RCMP say they believe additional victims may have been targeted over several years. In sports, just 5 games in the majors yesterday, the Blue Jays snapped a 4-game losing streak with a 3-1 win over Tampa Bay. In the CFL, Vincent Blanchard kicked a 57-yard field goal as time expired as Edmonton beat Saskatchewan 36-34 to remain atop the West Division. And in the NHL, Patrick Kane is back in Chicago after signing a 2-year $16 million deal. Now you're up to date. I'm James Faulkner.
4: Cat Country forecast. We'll see lots of sunshine for your Friday and a high 26. Clear tonight, low of 9. More sun on the way for us tomorrow. Gorgeous temperatures, high 29, and a mix of sun and cloud on Sunday. It's 8 degrees at 6:04.
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Cat Country 99.5 with Morgan Wallen. That one's called Don't We. Hey, good morning. It's Amanda. It's Cat Country Mornings. It's 7:11 or 6:11. Yeah, I know what time it is. 6:11. 8 degrees. It's a little brisk as you walk out the door this morning. We do have a little bit of a road closure today. Pleasant Street from Ridgewood to Upham Drive. It's closed. We've got some paving going on. So that's going to be starting in about 20 minutes or so, 6:30. And they'll continue until they're done. Residents in the area asked to have their vehicles removed from their driveway before 6:30 today, as access will be limited periodically during the paving process. So that is Pleasant Street, Ridgewood to Upham Drive this morning. Again, let's say 6:11. I need more coffee this morning. It's Friday. Lots of sunshine today. Here's Luke Combs on Cat Country.

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1: Cat Country 99.5, Josh Ross and Scared of Getting Sober. 6:18, it's Cat Country Mornings with Amanda. Good morning. We've got Nate Smith, and we'll check in with James in the Cat Country newsroom coming up. Yeah, fuel prices up again. Yeah, 5.8 cent jump last night into this morning. So we're paying about $1.93 in northern Nova Scotia. Diesel had an increase as well to 6.3 cents per liter, and it's about $2.34. Now, since the start of the month, get this, gas up nearly 24 cents, diesel almost 48 cents. Wow, that's not great as you head into the weekend. We were talking Avengers Doomsday this week.
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1: 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So December the 18th is when Avengers Doomsday hitting theaters.
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Tyler Hubbard coming up. It's 8 degrees with Sully Burrows.

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4: Good morning. The preliminary inquiry for a 49-year-old Bible Hill man charged with second-degree murder has been scheduled for early next year in Truro Provincial Court. Lee Andrew McDonald was arrested and charged in May in the death of a 42-year-old woman on Bomber Drive in Bible Hill on January 3, 2025. RCMP had gone to the residence for a well-being check and found the woman dead and McDonald unconscious. The death was treated as suspicious, and police said in May when the charge was announced that there is no evidence to suggest this homicide is an incident of intimate partner violence. Saltwire reports that the inquiry in late January and early February will determine if there is enough evidence for McDonald to be sent to Nova Scotia Supreme Court for a jury trial. Fuel prices are up again today. Regular self-serve gas is up 5.8 cents this morning to a new minimum of $1.93.8 in northern Nova Scotia. Diesel increased 6.3 cents a liter to a new minimum of $2.34.2. Since the start of the month, gas is up nearly 24 cents, while diesel has jumped almost 48 cents. Amherst Town Council has approved a development agreement for a new YMCA affordable housing project. The plan includes two apartment buildings with 36 units and office space for the YMCA's community development office at 1 Albion Street in downtown Amherst. The infill project on a vacant site will create much-needed affordable homes within walking distance of shops and services. It uses existing municipal infrastructure in a central location. Mayor Rob Small says the development will give people beautiful, safe, and affordable places to live while bringing new investment and vitality to downtown. The YMCA can now finalize funding and prepare for construction. Two people have been arrested following a drug trafficking investigation in Sebaganegady. East Hants RCMP stopped a vehicle on Mill Village Road on Tuesday night. The vehicle initially stopped but then drove away before officers conducted a second traffic stop. Police seized crack cocaine, cash, two cell phones, and the vehicle. A 38-year-old man from Sebaganegady was released on conditions. 35-year-old Ashley Rose Kent, also from Sebaganegady, faces charges including possession for the purpose of trafficking, resisting arrest, and three counts of assaulting a peace officer. She has been released and is due back in court in September. In sports, the Edmonton Elks kicked a 57-yard field goal as time expired to beat Saskatchewan 36-34 to start Week 8 in the CFL. The Blue Jays snapped a four-game losing streak with a 3-1 win over Tampa Bay. The Red Sox and Yankees were both off. And in the NHL, Patrick Kane and the Blackhawks have agreed to a two-year, $16 million contract to bring the forward back to Chicago. Now you're up to date. I'm James Faulkner.
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6: Cat Country forecast, lots of sunshine today, a high of 26. Clear tonight, a low 9, more sun on the way tomorrow and 29, and a mix of sun and cloud on Sunday. 6:34, it's 8. 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

Wildcat Country 99.5, Jason Aldean, and don't tell on me. It's 6:37, and if you want to mow your lawn this weekend, which I'm sure a lot of you will be after the rain over the past couple of days, mowing part of your lawn isn't lazy. It's probably good for the environment. More details after High Valley.

Cat Country 99.5 is High Valley and Dear Life. It's 6:40. It's Cat Country Mornings. Good morning. My name is Amanda Meissner. Lots of sunshine today and a high of 26. And we've got a ways to go. It's a little on the chillier side this morning. As you head outside, 8 degrees right now. We do have humidity coming through as well, but not going to be sweltering, but just some nice sunny days ahead for a great weekend. Well, I'm probably going to be a mowing weekend for you after the rain. Once the sunshine hits it this morning, you're definitely going to see your grass growing. And leaving part of your lawn unmowed could give insects and spiders a major boost, according to a new survey, or study, I should say, in Germany and Switzerland. They found that uncut grass held up 73% more tiny creatures than recently mown lawns. Mowing can kill thousands of insects and destroy their shelter and habitat.

0: letting one patch grow wild could do your lawn and its tiny residence a world of good. And by the way, the researchers created a free online tool. It's called Insect Calculator. And it lets you punch in details about a plot of grass and get an estimate, a rough estimate of how many crawling, hopping, and flying residents live there. I mean, I would say a hard pass on that one. I try to avoid insects outside as much as possible, but it can actually, along with showing you how many residents live there, it can show you how many vanish after you mow the lawn. So maybe a good idea to leave a little patch of grass there for, you know, I guess to see the growth and see how much it would thrive. I mean, I don't know. Leaving them long might see a lot of ticks in the area.
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0: Cat Country 99.5 Honky Tonkin' About. It's the Rec Laws along with Drake Milligan. It is 6:50 Cat Country Mornings with Amanda. See anything slowing you down this morning? Let us know. The talk and text line is open 902-897-9950. We've got Furry Friday coming up this morning around 8:40, highlighting an adorable adoptable from the Colchester branch of the SPCA. For more details on Furry Friday, go to catcountry995.com. Let's check in what's trending. So new research is revealing that GLP-1 users take fewer sick days than those not on the weight loss drug. And Google has launched a new feature that will allow users to record a selfie video in order to sign into their accounts. 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
4: Good morning. The Maritime Provinces are joining forces to strengthen the region's electricity grid. Premier Susan Holt, Tim Houston, and Rob Lance have signed a memorandum of understanding to improve regional electricity planning and reliability. The agreement follows discussions at the Council of the Federation meeting in Charlottetown. Holt says New Brunswick is the Maritime's energy hub and is well positioned to help build a cleaner and more resilient system. The three provinces will work with the federal government to identify opportunities to support growing electricity demand. A regional roadmap and plan are expected by next spring. Prime Minister Mark Carney says everything is on the table when it comes to an ongoing trade war with the U.S. Speaking in Charlottetown after meeting with Canada's premiers yesterday, Carney would not rule out retaliatory measures if the federal government can't reach a deal with President Donald Trump before his new tariffs take effect August 19th. He said they're intensifying their negotiations with the U.S. for a comprehensive agreement that addresses all tariff-related sectors. Later in the day, the Trump administration said it would hit dozens of countries with tariffs, citing forced labor and supply chains. Canada is among those that would be hit with a 10% tariff, while other nations are seeing a 12.5% levy. Police in Halifax have laid a first-degree murder charge in a shooting death from last year. A 29-year-old Cole Harbour man was arrested Wednesday in connection with the killing of Jaden Tynes. The 28-year-old victim was found with gunshot wounds in North Preston on November 2nd of 2025 and later died. The accused is scheduled to appear in Dartmouth Provincial Court. Police say the investigation is ongoing and $150,000 reward is available for information leading to a conviction. Investigators say the arrest is a significant step and hope it brings some comfort to the victim's family. A 67-year-old Pictou County man is facing charges after an RCMP investigation into child sexual abuse and exploitation material. Police say a social media platform reported the suspected activity in April, leading to a search of a Central Caribou home Wednesday. RCMP seized electronic devices and firearms during the investigation. Stephen Frederick Nelson faces charges including possessing and sharing child sexual abuse and exploitation material, as well as firearms offenses. He remains in custody and is scheduled to appear in court July 28th. RCMP say they believe additional victims may have been targeted over several years. In sports, just 5 games in the majors yesterday, the Blue Jays snapped a 4-game losing streak with a 3-1 win over Tampa Bay. In the CFL, Vincent Blanchard kicked a 57-yard field goal as time expired as Edmonton beat Saskatchewan 36-34 to remain atop the West Division. And in the NHL, Patrick Kane is back in Chicago after signing a 2-year, $16 million deal. Now you're up to date. I'm James Faulkner.
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6: Cat Country forecast, lots of sunshine today in 26, clear tonight, a low of 9, sunny in 29 tomorrow, and more sun on Sunday. It's 10 degrees at 7:05.
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0: Wildcat Country 99.5, doing what she does. It's Tyler Joe Miller. It's 7-11, Cat Country Mornings with Amanda, sitting at 10 degrees, lots of sunshine, on our way to a high of 26 today, 29 tomorrow. It's going to be a gorgeous little weekend, whatever you're up to. Maybe you're going for a drive. Well, I mean, gas is going to cost you a little more this weekend. We've got more details coming up at 7:30 with an information update with James, and we'll check in with James in like 10 minutes. Manual transmissions. Well, if you drive stick shift, I mean, they're pretty well on their way out. They're nearly extinct now on newer vehicles, to say the least. They've nearly vanished off the roads, and data shows that stick shifts made up just 0.6% of the market vehicles for the 2025 model year. That's down sharply from roughly 35% in 1980. Experts cite faster shifting automatic technology as a key driver, rising SUV popularity, as well as the growth of electric and semi-autonomous vehicles, has accelerated the decline. And that's a huge jump in over 40 years. Major automakers are pulling back, like Subaru, Honda, BMW, Volkswagen, and Toyota have all dropped manuals from key models. And apparently only 24 vehicles still offer the option. Except if you own a Ford Mustang. They remain a holdout in getting rid of a stick shift. The CEO of Ford Mustang vowing that out of our cold, dead hands, will we not have a manual Mustang?
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0: 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It's Ella Langley, Morgan Wallen, and I Can't Love You Anymore. It's 7:20. It's Cat Country Mornings with Amanda and James.
1: Hello.
0: Good morning. How's it going?
1: So far, so good.
0: Nice sunshine today.
1: Yes.
0: Once the sun comes out and dries everything up, the grass is just going to go crazy today.
1: I know. I'm going to have to mow for sure this weekend.
0: Well, it's funny. I said that to my husband. I'm like, you're going to have to mow this weekend because I'm not going to be here. I'm on vacation. You're on your own.
1: Uh-huh.
0: Yeah. So I'm off next week.
1: Good for you. Doing
0: a little road trip, and I was contemplating. I mean, I've planned this road trip for a little bit. I'm heading to the valley for a few days to my best friend's cottage. And, of course, gas goes up 5.8 cents.
1: Yeah, which, I mean, you had to know that that was going to happen.
0: Oh, yes. I mean, frig. It's just one of those things. And I was startled by your mathing skills this morning because gas is up like 24 cents.
1: This month. But diesel up about 48 cents this month.
0: Wow.
1: It's ridiculous.
0: Those numbers are just staggering.
1: Yeah. Now, gas was a little more expensive in May. We hit like $1.97. That's when everyone kind of figured that it was going to hit $2 a liter, and then it just dropped for like a month.
0: Yeah.
1: So hopefully that happens again.
0: I mean, if you're taking a trip into Moncton, I think it's like 2 or 3 cents cheaper.
1: Something like that.
0: Yeah. So, yeah. I mean, if you are doing a road trip and you can wait until you get to Moncton, then maybe.
1: And if you're not going to Moncton, never mind.
0: Never mind about that. You know, just
1: don't worry about it.
0: Don't even worry about what I said. Anyway, it's going to be a gorgeous weekend. So whatever your plans are, whether you're going to be doing some mowing, like James said he's going to be doing, or taking a little road trip. Oh, speaking of road trips, I mean, watch out for Josie this weekend, because you can scan that QR code to win $250 in Fuel Your Summer, because we're giving away $250 in free gas every week.
1: I was going to say, don't we have another winner coming up today?
0: Yeah, after 8 o'clock, we're going to be announcing another winner.
1: I remember things.
0: Yeah, you do. That's okay. 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
0: 722, kind of a local Country Confidential today, because Rock the Hub is in Truro this weekend.
1: Yeah, after a couple of years off, the big event is back right downtown Civic Square. And, of course, there's going to be a couple of road closures around the area because of that. But, very exciting to have this this back in.
0: So that street closure portion of Prince Street, so Young and Forrester, will have detours around. So just watch for the signs. It's going to be well labeled.
1: Yeah.
0: There's a kitchen party tonight, you say?
1: Yes, Alan Doyle, Ashley Isaac, Dave Sampson, and another band that I can't think of. Right. Oh, Pretty Archie is the other one. But, of course, on the country side of things, Dallas Smith will be in town.
0: Yeah, with his old band from
1: Defaults.
0: The 90s. Early 2000?
1: Late 90s, early
0: 2000s. Yeah, so you know, and you know, Dallas Smith has that voice that never changes. Like, if you listen to any of his country stuff or any of his stuff from Default back in the day, he is incredible in concert.
1: Yeah.
0: So it's going to be a great show. Rock the Hub is this weekend, right around Truro.
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3: Good morning. The preliminary inquiry for a 49-year-old Bible Hill man charged with second-degree murder has been scheduled for early next year in Truro Provincial Court. Lee Andrew McDonald was arrested and charged in May in the death of a 42-year-old woman on Bomber Drive in Bible Hill on January 3, 2025. RCMP had gone to the residence for a well-being check and found the woman dead and McDonald unconscious. The death was treated as suspicious, and police said in May when the charge was announced that there is no evidence to suggest this homicide is an incident of intimate partner violence. Saltwire reports that the inquiry in late January and early February will determine if there is enough evidence for McDonald to be sent to Nova Scotia's Supreme Court for a jury trial. Fuel prices are up again today. Regular self-serve gas is up 5.8 cents this morning to a new minimum of $1.93.8 in northern Nova Scotia. Diesel increased 6.3 cents a liter to a new minimum of $2.34.2. Since the start of the month, gas is up nearly 24 cents, while diesel has jumped almost 48 cents. Amherst Town Council has approved a development agreement for a new YMCA affordable housing project. The plan includes two apartment buildings with 36 units and office space for the YMCA's community development office at 1 Albion Street in downtown Amherst. The infill project on a vacant site will create much-needed affordable homes within walking distance of shops and services. It uses existing municipal infrastructure in a central location. Mayor Rob Small says the development will give people beautiful, safe, and affordable places to live while bringing new investment and vitality to downtown. The YMCA can now finalize funding and prepare for construction. Two people have been arrested following a drug trafficking investigation in Sebaganegady. East Hants RCMP stopped a vehicle on Mill Village Road on Tuesday night. The vehicle initially stopped but then drove away before officers conducted a second traffic stop. Police seized crack cocaine, cash, two cell phones, and the vehicle. A 38-year-old man from Sebaganegady was released on conditions. 35-year-old Ashley Rose Kent, also from Sebaganegady, faces charges including possession for the purpose of trafficking, resisting arrest, and three counts of assaulting a peace officer. She has been released and is due back in court in September. In sports, the Edmonton Elks kicked a 57-yard field goal as time expired to beat Saskatchewan 36-34 to start Week 8 in the CFL. The Blue Jays snapped a four-game losing streak with a 3-1 win over Tampa Bay. The Red Sox and Yankees were both off. And in the NHL, Patrick Kane and the Blackhawks have agreed to a two-year, $16 million contract to bring the forward back to Chicago. Now you're up to date. I'm James Faulkner.
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5: Cat Country forecast. Lots of sunshine today and 26, clear tonight and a low of 9, sunny tomorrow and 29 and a mix of sun and cloud on Sunday. 7:32, it's 10.
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0: Cat Country 99.5, Brett Kissel and Cowboys and Dreamers. It's 7:38. It's Cat Country Mornings with Amanda. Good morning. It's Friday. And it's going to be a gorgeous one today, a high around 26. Tomorrow, high of 29. More sunshine into Sunday. So whatever you're up to, whether you're heading out to River John to take in their big festival, that's happening this weekend. Tons of events. 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Click on our events tab and check out all of what's happening around your neck of the woods. You can also take part in our Vogue Optical web poll. Yesterday, we were asking if you were satisfied with the performance of our provincial government. Around 64% not satisfied, 27% somewhat, and the rest of you are satisfied. Today's Vogue Optical web poll asking if you like road trips. It's a yes or no, and a little bit of a backgrounder on this. Roughly 65% of Canadians prefer taking road trips over flying to summer destinations. And of those with a car, over 30% are willing to drive 4 to 6 hours to a destination, while 33% are willing to drive 7 or more hours to arrive. Do you like road trips? 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

0: Cat Country, 99.5. It's Act Top and South of Sanity. 7:48, it's Cat Country Mornings with Amanda. Good morning. We have a gorgeous day in store and a gorgeous weekend ahead. High around 26 degrees. We're sitting around 12 in Truro and the surrounding areas. Enjoy that cup of coffee and the drive. If you do see anything slowing you down, the Talker text line is open at 902-897-9950. Coming up after 8:10, Life by the Numbers and Furry Friday with the Colchester branch of the SPCA, another edition, and an adorable adoptable around 8:40. We're saying good morning to Canada's oldest living person. Her name, Marie Rosa, and she is 110 years young. And she is the oldest living person in Canada, living in Toronto, Ontario. And she attributes her longevity to not wasting anything and loving everyone. She is adorable. And she was born September 17th, 1915 in Ontario, before Canadian women even had the right to vote. She lived through the First and Second World Wars and the Great Depression. There was a story, I believe, on CTV last night of her and her 71-year-old daughter. And if you can find it, definitely worth the watch.
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0: Happy birthday to Brady Peterson, turning 11 today. That's Love Grammy and Grampy. A happy fifth birthday today to Chloe Geldart. Love Mom, Dad, Nanny, Grampy, and Aunt Kate. And celebrating her 21st birthday tomorrow, happy birthday, Hannah Rutherford. 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

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Betty, it's Carter Faith. It's 7:55 Cat Country Mornings with Amanda James standing by at 8 o'clock with an information update. Late birthday to pass along. Happy birthday on Sunday. Going out to Elaine Jack. That's from your team at Tim Hortons. If you see Elaine this weekend, wish her all the best. Here's George Burge and Luke Bryan.

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4: Good morning. The Maritime Provinces are joining forces to strengthen the region's electricity grid. Premier Susan Holt, Tim Houston, and Rob Lance have signed a Memorandum of Understanding to improve regional electricity planning and reliability. The agreement follows discussions at the Council of the Federation meeting in Charlottetown. Holt says New Brunswick is the Maritime's energy hub and is well positioned to help build a cleaner and more resilient system. The three provinces will work with the federal government to identify opportunities to support growing electricity demand. A regional roadmap and plan are expected by next spring. Prime Minister Mark Carney says everything is on the table when it comes to an ongoing trade war with the U.S. Speaking in Charlottetown after meeting with Canada's premiers yesterday, Carney would not rule out retaliatory measures if the federal government can't reach a deal with President Donald Trump before his new tariffs take effect August 19th. He said they're intensifying their negotiations with the U.S. for a comprehensive agreement that addresses all tariff-related sectors. Later in the day, the Trump administration said it would hit dozens of countries with tariffs, citing forced labor and supply chains. Canada is among those that would be hit with a 10% tariff, while other nations are seeing a 12.5% levy. Police in Halifax have laid a first-degree murder charge in a shooting death from last year. A 29-year-old Coal Harbour man was arrested Wednesday in connection with the killing of Jaden Tynes. The 28-year-old victim was found with gunshot wounds in North Preston on November 2nd of 2025 and later died. The accused is scheduled to appear in Dartmouth Provincial Court. Police say the investigation is ongoing and $150,000 reward is available for information leading to a conviction. Investigators say the arrest is a significant step and hope it brings some comfort to the victim's family. A 67-year-old Pictou County man is facing charges after an RCMP investigation into child sexual abuse and exploitation material. Police say a social media platform reported the suspected activity in April, leading to a search of a Central Caribou home Wednesday. RCMP seized electronic devices and firearms during the investigation. Stephen Frederick Nelson faces charges including possessing and sharing child sexual abuse and exploitation material, as well as firearms offenses. He remains in custody and is scheduled to appear in court July 28th. RCMP say they believe additional victims may have been targeted over several years. In sports, just 5 games in the majors yesterday, the Blue Jays snapped a 4-game losing streak with a 3-1 win over Tampa Bay. In the CFL, Vincent Blanchard kicked a 57-yard field goal as time expired as Edmonton beat Saskatchewan 36-34 to remain atop the West Division. And in the NHL, Patrick Kane is back in Chicago after signing a 2-year $16 million deal. Now you're up to date. I'm James Faulkner.
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6: Cat Country forecast. We've got some sunshine today and 26. Sunny for us tomorrow, a high of 29. We've got sunshine on Sunday and 28 at 8:03. It's 13.
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0: Cat Country 99.5, Kingdom of Fear. That's Cameron Whitcomb. It's 8:09. It's Cat Country Mornings with Amanda. Good morning. Any slow spots this morning? Let us know so we can let everyone else know. Talker text line 902-897-9950. It's a gorgeous Friday, heading into a gorgeous looking weekend. 26 is the high today, 29, 28 on Saturday and Sunday with a lot of sunshine. Definitely going to be hearing a lot of lawnmowers this weekend as we take a peek at life by the numbers. Statistical look at the people that we are, the things that we do. 66% of people in relationships would rather their partner be funnier or smarter than better looking. 62% of parents say it's easier to come up with a name for a baby girl than a baby boy. 25% of us admit to writing "wash me" on someone else's vehicle. 24% of us have off-the-cuff jokes in a workplace when we make fun of a co-worker's age. And 4% of companies have a policy banning employees from dating someone from the competition.
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0: 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Pour me a drink. Post Malone and Blake Shelton. It's 8:17. It's Cat Country Mornings with Amanda at 8:30. We've got an information update. Gas is up again as we head into this weekend. And speaking of gas, we are excited to let you know our latest Fuel Your Summer winner is Danielle Monroe. 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
3: Good morning. The preliminary inquiry for a 49-year-old Bible Hill man charged with second-degree murder has been scheduled for early next year in Truro Provincial Court. Lee Andrew McDonald was arrested and charged in May in the death of a 42-year-old woman on Bomber Drive in Bible Hill on January 3, 2025. RCMP had gone to the residence for a well-being check and found the woman dead and McDonald unconscious. The death was treated as suspicious, and police said in May when the charge was announced that there is no evidence to suggest this homicide is an incident of intimate partner violence. Saltwire reports that the inquiry in late January and early February will determine if there is enough evidence for McDonald to be sent to Nova Scotia's Supreme Court for a jury trial. Fuel prices are up again today. Regular self-serve gas is up 5.8 cents this morning to a new minimum of $1.93.8 in northern Nova Scotia. Diesel increased 6.3 cents a liter to a new minimum of $2.34.2. Since the start of the month, gas is up nearly 24 cents, while diesel has jumped almost 48 cents. Amherst Town Council has approved a development agreement for a new YMCA affordable housing project. The plan includes two apartment buildings with 36 units and office space for the YMCA's community development office at 1 Albion Street in downtown Amherst. The infill project on a vacant site will create much-needed affordable homes within walking distance of shops and services. It uses existing municipal infrastructure in a central location. Mayor Rob Small says the development will give people beautiful, safe, and affordable places to live while bringing new investment and vitality to downtown. The YMCA can now finalize funding and prepare for construction. Two people have been arrested following a drug trafficking investigation in Sebaganegady. East Hants RCMP stopped a vehicle on Mill Village Road on Tuesday night. The vehicle initially stopped but then drove away before officers conducted a second traffic stop. Police seized crack cocaine, cash, two cell phones, and the vehicle. A 38-year-old man from Sebaganegady was released on conditions. 35-year-old Ashley Rose Kent, also from Sebaganegady, faces charges including possession for the purpose of trafficking, resisting arrest, and three counts of assaulting a peace officer. She has been released and is due back in court in September. In sports, the Edmonton Elks kicked a 57-yard field goal as time expired to beat Saskatchewan 36-34 to start Week 8 in the CFL. The Blue Jays snapped a four-game losing streak with a 3-1 win over Tampa Bay. The Red Sox and Yankees were both off. And in the NHL, Patrick Kane and the Blackhawks have agreed to a two-year, $16 million contract to bring the forward back to Chicago. Now you're up to date. I'm James Faulkner.
4: Cat Country forecast. Lots of sunshine today, and we'll see a high around 26. More sun on the way for us tomorrow. And we'll see a high of 29, 28 on Sunday with that sunshine. 8:33. It's 13.
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0: Cat Country 99.5. It's Cody Johnson and the Fall. It's 8:39. It's Cat Country Mornings with Amanda. Good morning. Gorgeous sunshine today as we head into the weekend. River John Festival days are ongoing today and tomorrow. Be watching for Josie in the Cat Country Summer Cruiser with your chance to scan that QR code for your chance to win a $250 gas card. And congratulations to our latest winner in our amazing summer promotion. Danielle Monroe was our latest $250 winner for a $250 gas card. Oh my goodness, lots of summer road trips with that. So be watching for Josie for your chance to scan that QR code. While you're on our website, take part in our Cat Country Vogue Optical web poll. Do you like summer road trips? Do you like road trips at all? You let us know, yes or no. We'll have the results coming up on Monday.
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0: It's Furry Friday with the Colchester branch of the SPCA. Joining us, Sarah Lyon. Hey, Sarah, how are you?
5: I'm good. How are you?
0: Very good. And we're getting a little sassy today.
5: We are. We have a 8-year-old kitty cat who is playful, but lives up to her name. So she needs to be the only cat in the house so she can shine and maybe sometimes show off that sassy side.
0: And she is cute because she looks like she's wearing a little toque because she's got black on the top of her head and onto her ears. And she is adorable, those gorgeous green eyes. So you can check out Sassy's sassy picture up through our socials today. And we want to remind folks that we need to be prepared in emergency situations.
5: We do. We've had a couple, unfortunately, this year already in Nova Scotia. So just for everybody, just if you have a pet, when you need to leave, be pet paired, we call it. So make sure that you have food, collars, a pet first aid kit if you can, a spare leash, a carrier. Have a current picture of your pet on your phone and make sure that the microchip is up to date. A lot of us get our pets, they're microchipped, but then we change phones, we

0: change locations. So go into your microchip once a year and update the information. All of this information is online on the Nova Scotia SPCA social media.
1: And that's perfect advice today. Thank you so much, Sarah.
0: Thank you, Amanda. Have a great day.
1: That's Sarah Lyon from the Colchester branch of the SPCA. For more details on Furry Friday, go to catcountry995.com.
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0: Country 99.5. It's Morgan Griffiths. It's called Bourbon. Heading into 9 o'clock, it's 8:49. We've got your 90s at 9 standing by with Dwight Yoakam, Reba McEntire, Winona. Five of your favorites from the 90s to kick start your workday on a Friday at that, and a gorgeous one. We've got entertainment history after 9 o'clock as well. Well, more than half of us in Canada are thinking of keeping our online presence to a minimum. Do you find that updating your socials seems more like work than fun these days? Most of us are posting less than what we used to. Maybe it's a privacy thing. I post on our socials here at Cat Country. Don't really post a lot on my personal page. But what do you think? Do you sort of keep everybody guessing like you did back, you know, before social media? It's quite humbling to do so. That's what I like to do anyway. As I head into a vacation, I don't really want everybody to know what I'm up to. However, I may post a lot of sunrises and sunsets. You know that's a fact.
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0: Cat Country 99.5, wrapping up the 90s at 9 this morning with Poor, Poor, Pitiful Me and Terry Clark. Lots of sunshine today. Grab those sunglasses if you need to head anywhere. And if you are working outside, take lots of breaks. It's going to be around 26, around 30 degrees with that humidity today. As we look at entertainment history, 6 years ago today, talk and game show host Regis Philbin dies at the age of 88. A year ago, Hulk Hogan, WWF heavyweight champion from 84 to 89 and a sometime actor. He was in such movies as Rocky III, dies of cardiac arrest at the age of 71. 27 years ago today, on the third day of the Woodstock 99 festival in New York, overpriced water, overflowing toilets, and a Limp Bizkit performance led to riots and injuries. Conditions deteriorated as the festival rages on, and by the final day, MTV is calling it Apocalypse Woodstock. 7 years ago, Taylor Swift releases her eighth album, Folklore. Instead of a public campaign, it's announced just a day earlier. It's like her six previous albums, and it goes straight to number one. 492 years ago, Jacques Cartier lands in what would become Canada, claiming it for France. 31 years ago, for the first time ever, a woman announces a network baseball game, Suzanne Waldman on ABC Monday Night Baseball. 21 years ago, U.S. cyclist Lance Armstrong wins a record seventh consecutive Tour de France, and all of those titles were later stripped due to doping. And 7 years ago, Facebook agrees to pay a $5 billion fine, the largest ever penalty for violating consumer privacy, to the U.S. Federal Trade Commission.
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Rock the Hub this weekend. Lots of road closures. Tonight into tomorrow. Here's Dan and Shay.

0: Cat Country 99.5. It's Cameron Whitcomb, that one's called Quitter. Lots of traffic advisories this weekend. Rock at the Hub. We've got a street closure 2 p.m. until 2 a.m. daily, starting tonight until Sunday around Prince Street, Young, and Forrester. So keep that in mind. And number 2 Construction Battalion Athletic Facility going to be hosting the Atlantic Track and Field Championships, hosted by the Truro Lions Track and Field Club. So that's happening tomorrow and on Sunday. So lots of traffic in the area this weekend.
1: 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It's Josie. 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Mitchell's coming down, and he's going to be doing a live broadcast. So come down and watch the show and scan the QR code. I hope to see you all at Mastone Hardware.
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8: Here's your latest Environment Canada weather forecast. Mainly sunny today with a high of 26, a humidex of 28, and a very high UV index. Clear tonight and a low of 9. Sunny tomorrow with a high of 29, a humidex of 32, and a high UV index. And a mix of sun and cloud tomorrow with a high of 28.
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0: Cat Country 99.5, Josh Stumpf and Highway Money. And that wraps it up for me. Thank you so much for being a part of my week. I'm on vacation. I will be back in tomorrow night for Saturday Night Classics. But I won't be back in this chair on Cat Country Mornings until August the 4th. So enjoy your week next week. I hope to have lots of sunshine. However, it looks like, you know, the long range forecast may see some showers here and there. But enjoy your week regardless. Take care out there, and we'll be chatting very soon.
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7: Here's your latest Environment Canada weather forecast. Mainly sunny today with a high of 26, a humidex of 28, and a very high UV index. Clear tonight and a low of 9. Sunny tomorrow with a high of 29, a humidex of 32, and a high UV index. And a mix of sun and cloud tomorrow with a high of 28.
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1: Cat Country 99.5 out on location. It is Mitchell. We're hanging out at Castle here in Massatown. 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
1: 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You could win a prize pack playing cornhole. We have some Cat Country swag set up here. If you want to stop by our tent, we're here until 2 o'clock. Barbecue's fired up as well if you're looking for a spot to stop for lunch. It's all happening here at Castle in Masstown. If you want to stop in and take in some of the Friday fun today.
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2: 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It is Mitchell out on location. We are hanging here at Castle in Masstown for another, we'll say, hour and a half or so for Simple Math as we help Castle celebrate their new partnership with Window World. You want to stop in today for a whole lot of fun, some cornhole setup, some reps here from both Castle and Window World if you want to get to know more about the partnership. Barbecue still on the go as well, and it is smelling very, very, very good. I'm probably going to sneak over there for a burger after I get off the air here. If you want to stop in today, we have the QR code set up here. You can grab some Cat Country swag. And you can also, you know, maybe get some tax-free savings as well. If you sign up for a free home estimate, you can be in to win some tax-free savings on some windows and doors products. That sale is going on till the end of the month, so you do have a little bit of time for that. Again, you want to stop in today, see us here at Castle in Masstown. We're hanging out here until 2 o'clock. You can come check out all the fun.
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12: The latest Environment Canada forecast for Truro. The cloud moving out, a sunny afternoon, a high of 26, humidex of 28. Overnight, clear 9. It's a sunny day tomorrow and 29, feeling like 32 with the humidity. And Sunday's calling for a mix of sun and cloud and 28.
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1: Hey, what's going on? 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
1: Hi, everyone. It's Josie here this afternoon at Castle Masstown with Mitch. And today we are celebrating the Castle Masstown and Window World partnership. There's so much going on here. There's lots of prizes and there's also a barbecue. So come on down. And I also have my QR code for you to scan. So you have your chance to win $250 worth of gas. I hope to see you down here. We'll be here until 2 o'clock.
2: That's right, Josie. We are here in Tilt 2. It is the aforementioned Mitch hanging out here at the castle in Masstown for the big celebration that Josie was just talking about, his castle in Window World. We're going to be here until 2 o'clock. You can stop down and grab a hot dog or burger off the barbecue. They are smelling great. We might have went over and snuck a burger off the grill in between us having our chat, and it's pretty good. You can also get in on some winning today and to the end of the month. 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It's going on again until July 31st. The party goes on all day today. You want to stop in, check out the barbecue, play some cornhole, meet with the Window World and Castle representatives. It's all happening here at Castle in Masstown. Stop on by. We're having a time. How else can you say it?
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2: Latest environment calendar forecast for Truro. The cloud moving out, a sunny afternoon, a high of 26, humidex of 28. Overnight, clear 9. It's a sunny day tomorrow and 29, feeling like 32 with the humidity. And Sunday's calling for a mix of sun and cloud and 28.
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1: 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Kane Brown and Marshmello and Miles on it. You're putting some miles on the car this weekend, going for a big old summer road trip. Do you enjoy the road trips, though? That's the question of the day on the Cat Country web poll. 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It's Greg in Friday afternoon is here with Jason Aldean's Don't Tell on Me.

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1: Cat Country 99.5 with Owen Ringling's Old Dirt Road. Some road closures and some other traffic things to be aware of this weekend. We'll get into details on that coming up after the Washboard Union. First, Zach John King, Get to Drinkin'.

0: Cat Country 99.5, another shot of glory from the Washboard Union. It's Greg in this afternoon. Busy weekend in town. Rock the Hub is back this weekend. So downtown Truro along Prince Street going to be quite busy over the weekend. So Prince Street between Young and Forrester closed today starting at 2 o'clock until early tomorrow morning. Also closing tomorrow and Sunday afternoon as well at 2 o'clock to traffic between that Young and Forrester block down by the Civic Squares. Rock the Hub is back in town this weekend. Of course, Dallas Smith back in town with his rock band Default, one of the acts coming up this weekend. Also ahead this weekend, the Truro Lions hosting the Atlantic Track and Field Championships here in town this weekend. That's going to be awesome. It's going down at the number 2 Construction Battalion Athletic Facility at the other ends, the far ends of Prince Street. That's going down tomorrow and Sunday, so expect lots of cars, extra traffic, and some parking down that way to be a bit of a challenge too.
1: Hey, it's Fitz, the guy who plays the hits from the Country Top 40 Countdown to the race for number 1 is on, and Jason Aldean is trying to make it another week on top. But don't tell on me. Will he hang on, or is somebody about to knock him off? We're going to find out together this weekend, because I'm going to see you for all the hits on the Country Top 40 with Fitz right here.
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Cat Country 99.5 with Carter, Faith, and Betty. It's Greg in this afternoon with Shaboozy Now, a bar song on Cat Country.

Cat Country 99.5. If I go missing from Tim and the Glory Boys, you going camping this weekend? Maybe you're doing quiet camping. The heck is that, you're wondering? We'll explain coming up.

0: Cat Country 99.5 with Dan and Shay and Justin Bieber in 10,000 hours. It's Greg and nice looking weekend ahead for us. Are you doing a camping trip this weekend? Maybe loading up the camper, going to a park? Maybe we're just parked, throwing up the old tent somewhere at a campground. How many people still tent camp? Probably not as many as they used to. Or maybe just throw it in the backyard. Doing the old backyard camping trip. Nothing wrong with that. We did one a couple years ago with my girls. Might have to do it this weekend or in the next week or so as well. But apparently, the backyard camping trip, you can't just call it backyard camping. It has to be called something new now. It's called quiet camping. Why? I don't know. It's just camping in the backyard. And the best part is you still have access to your kitchen and your own bathroom.
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7: The latest Environment Canada forecast for Truro. The cloud moving out, a sunny afternoon, a high of 26, humidex of 28. Overnight, clear 9. It's a sunny day tomorrow and 29, feeling like 32 with the humidity. And Sunday's calling for a mix of sun and cloud and 28.
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0: Cat Country 99.5 with the James Barker Band and Somebody I Know. I'm Greg. Thanks for hanging with us here on Cat Country with Dustin Lynch and Mackenzie Porter. It's just Thinking About You.
1: Well, look who it is. Last call I thought I'd give. How's your mama? How you been? Girl, it's been too long. Sorry, sister.

0: Cat Country 99.5. Mackenzie Porter helping out Dustin Lynch on that one and thinking about you. My name is Greg. Thanks for hanging out with us this weekend. Thinking about maybe heading out this weekend and checking out something new, something fun, something different. This is going to be great. If you're up for a little bit of a drive, head up to Pugwash today. It is their Christmas in July festivities this week. And today, tonight especially, going to be a fun one. The boat parade. Going to be all decked out in their lights and stuff. Going down 9:30, the boat parade in Pugwash going down tonight. They have some music as well. Signal Hill on the stage at the park at 7:30. And the Elf Olympics happening at 3:30 this afternoon. So, yeah, last couple of days for Christmas in July in Pugwash. The boat parade. Sounds like it'll be fun tonight.
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Cat Country 99.5 with Nate Smith and Whiskey on You. It's Greg on your Friday afternoon. Thanks very much for hanging out with us. Hope you're having a great day. Great weekend ahead with them. Looking fantastic for it. Tyler Joe Miller now, Under the Influence. It's on Cat Country.

Cat Country 99.5, Ella Langley and Morgan Wallen, and I Can't Love You Anymore. It's Greg in this afternoon with Jess Moskaluk now. Halfway home, maybe do a little sneaky partial day on Friday. Get the weekend started early.

0: Lauren Elena and Chase Matthew and all my exes. It's on Cat Country 99.5. It's Greg in this afternoon. Thanks very much for hanging out with us. Hope you're having a great Friday. Lovely looking forecast for the weekend. Humidex up around 30 the next couple of days, but nice and cool during the evening. I think that's kind of the best summer days where it's warm during the day and cool at nighttime. So you can actually open the windows and cool the house down. But a lot of places in the world, UK, Japan specifically, have been very hot. Even parts of the States, extremely hot. Above 40 degrees for several days in a row, which they're not used to, not capable of dealing with. So much so that Japan actually made a new name for days where it's above 40 degrees. They've had so many of them, they've decided they needed a new word for it. Kokushobi is what they're calling it. It means cruel heat day. I mean, when it gets that hot around here, I just call it stupid hot. Not quite as fancy or elegant a word as Kokushobi. Stupid hot, but hey, it works.
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0: Cat Country 99.5. Jordan Davis going to turn this truck around. It's Greg in for you. Heading for the weekend. No turning around. No going back now. And straight for the weekend. Lindsay L. right on time. It's on Cat Country.
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0: 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I tell you, Brett, pull away a Lebanon. 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
1: 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That is Hurtin' Songs. It's Greg in for you on your Friday afternoon. Forecast for the weekend coming up. Music from Luke Combs on the way as well in just a bit. What's your go-to summer tree? What's your go-to summer cold something to get you cooled down during the end of the day? Have you tried the new viral watermelon ice cream that people are making? You actually make it inside the watermelon. So you get a watermelon. You slice it in half, you scoop out a little bit, make it like into a bowl, then you put it in the freezer overnight. Then the next day you throw in some milk or some heavy cream, and then you kind of mix it all together to make like a watermelon ice cream eaten straight out of the watermelon. Maybe give that a shot at your big barbecue or something this weekend if you got something going on. Or just try it for yourself at home. Can't say you can't do that either.
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8: The latest environment candle forecast for Truro. The cloud moving out, a sunny afternoon, a high of 26, humidex of 28. Overnight, clear 9. It's a sunny day tomorrow and 29, feeling like 32 with the humidity. And Sunday's calling for a mix of sun and cloud and 28.
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Cat Country 99.5 with Luke Combs, Sleepless in a Hotel Room. It's Greg in for your Friday afternoon with John Party now. Get the boots off, put the sandals on, and enjoy the nice weather if you can this weekend.

0: Cat Country 99.5. David Lee Murphy's Little Dust on the Bottle. It's Greg on your Friday afternoon. Thanks very much for hanging out with us. Hope you're having a great day. Busy weekend in town. Rock the Hub, the big rock festival back in town starting this weekend after a couple of years hiatus. Just a heads up that Prince Street now closed between Young and Forrester. And then that'll be open for the morning tomorrow. They shut it down again tomorrow afternoon at 2. And then Sunday afternoon at 2 for the Rock the Hub festivities. Also heads up the Tro Lions athletic team hosting the Atlantic Track and Field Championships in town this weekend. A lot of stuff going on in town. That's going down tomorrow and Saturday at the number 2 Construction Battalion Athletic Facility. So there are going to be extra cars and traffic around that end of Prince Street as well this weekend. More about what's happening on the weekend, check out our events page at catcountry995.com.
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3: Well, good afternoon. Two people are facing attempted murder charges after a violent assault in Buckinkeg First Nation. The RCMP say a 38-year-old woman armed with a knife confronted a 50-year-old woman yesterday afternoon. Investigators say the older woman gained control of the knife during the struggle before another woman struck her with a blunt object and a man allegedly shot her. The two injured women were taken to hospital with non-life-threatening injuries. The RCMP have charged 38-year-old Evelyn Patricia Paul and 38-year-old Dean Thomas Earl Ross with attempted murder, while 40-year-old Sarah Emily Paul is charged with assault with a weapon. Southwest Nova Scotia RCMP have arrested three people in a drug trafficking investigation in Hants County. On July 20th, officers stopped a Chevy Camaro and a Honda Civic on Highway 14 near Windsor. They arrested the drivers and later searched two homes in Windsor and St. Croix. Police seized cocaine, methamphetamine, unstamped tobacco, cash, a firearm, and a replica firearm. 34-year-old Marshall Garwin Burgess of Newport Station is facing multiple charges, including drug possession and tobacco trafficking. He remains in custody. Two other people were released and will face firearms and drug trafficking charges. Halifax Water is proposing a massive hike to development connection fees because of population growth and infrastructure deficits. The utility wants to increase water fees for new single-family homes by 650% and wastewater fees by 265%. The change would add thousands of dollars to the cost of new construction. Now, the Construction Association of Nova Scotia telling CBC the hike could slow building and hurt affordability. Halifax Water says the increase is needed to keep up with population growth and rising costs. Now, the utility says it is open to spreading the increase over time. The new fees would take effect after a regulatory review, likely this winter, if approved. The bill for existing customers would not be affected by this application if it's successful. Water rates in Bedeque could nearly double over the next 3 years if regulators approve the village's application. The village commission says the water utility is losing money and needs to replace aging infrastructure. It's asking for increases of more than 20% each year for the next 3 years. The commission chair, Anna McDonald, says rates have lagged and are now among the lowest in the province. And she acknowledges to CBC the hikes will be tough for residents, but says they're necessary to cover the costs. The average residential bill would rise from $78 per quarter to $145 in 3 years' time. A public hearing is set for December. Public housing wait times in the province are down, but one expert says people should not have to wait at all. The Nova Scotia Provincial Housing Agency says the average waits have dropped to 19 months from 27 months 4 years ago. Priority applicants, including homeless people and victims of gender-based violence, now wait about 11 months. Interim CEO Vicki Elliott says her focus is shortening those times even further by speeding up unit turnovers and moving underhouse or overhouse tenants into smaller homes. However, Cape Breton University professor Catherine Levitin Reed calls the wait still too high and says the province needs to build far more public housing units. Now, the wait list, according to the province and CBC, now stands at more than 8,000 people. Opposition leaders are questioning $16,000 pay raises for junior ministers after the premier and seven cabinet ministers skipped this week's cabinet meeting. Progressive Conservative MLAs acting as ministerial assistants each receive an extra $16,000 on top of their salaries. With no acting ministers present to answer questions, former Premier Ian Rankin says the absences erode accountability and the public deserves a return on that investment. Finance Minister John Lohr is defending the roles.
4: They know what's going on in the specific department they're involved in. They have a voice in the discussions, and for me as Minister of Finance, having the ministerial assistant there sometimes provides a perspective from a different part of the province, sometimes very useful.
3: NDP leader Claudia Chender says the empty seats at cabinet should concern all Nova Scotians. In sports, the Blue Jays open a weekend series against the Red Sox at Fenway tonight. Boston had its 15-game win streak snapped Wednesday. Elsewhere, the Yankees visit the Phillies. In the CFL, the Calgary Stampeders face the Winnipeg Jets. Now you're up to date. I'm Sheldon McLeod.
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3: Latest Environment Canada forecast for Truro. The cloud moving out, a sunny afternoon, a high of 26, humidex of 28. Overnight, clear 9. It's a sunny day tomorrow and 29, feeling like 32 with the humidity. And Sunday's calling for a mix of sun and cloud and 28.
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Cat Country 99.5. That is Zach McPhee and Smoke. It's Greg in this afternoon with George Burge and Luke Bryan. This is Ride, Ride, Ride, riding towards the weekend. I threw it.

Backcountry 99.5. Nate Holler and Thought About You, as we're all just thinking about the weekend. All right, a little bit after 4 on your Friday. The weekend approaches, and a lovely weekend at that.

0: Cat Country 99.5, Morgan Wallen and Last Night. Almost fell for it. I saw somebody last night saying Morgan Wallen was announcing some new album details, and then it just turned into a Rickroll video instead. So, yeah, no official album details from Morgan Wallen yet anyway. I'm sure they'll come in time.
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0: Cat Country 99.5. Music from Zach Top. That is South of Sanity. It's Greg in for you this afternoon. Thanks very much for hanging out with us. Hope you're having a great day. Gearing up for the last couple of days of the River John Festival days on the schedule for tomorrow. The Lobster Crate Run on the river goes down tomorrow afternoon at 2. The big street parade tomorrow night at 6:30. Tons of other stuff on the go this weekend. You can find out more on our website. 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It's up at catcountry995.com. And if you have an event coming up this summer you want us to stop by or let us know about, just hit the contact button at catcountry995.com and let us know what's up.
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14: Latest Environment Canada forecast for Truro. The cloud moving out, a sunny afternoon, a high of 26, humidex of 28. Overnight, clear 9. It's a sunny day tomorrow and 29, feeling like 32 with the humidity. And Sunday's calling for a mix of sun and cloud and 28.
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0: Cat Country 99.5 with Kelsey Kulik. Until I get to heaven, it's Greg Ian for you. Thanks very much for hanging out with us. Friday is here. The weekend has arrived as well. 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
3: Well, good afternoon. A Halifax couple charged in connection with a newborn baby's death has had their case adjourned until September. 24-year-old Sukhpreet Singh and 26-year-old Ramandeep Kaur face charges including concealing a dead body and interfering with human remains. Their lawyers say they need time to review a large amount of evidence, according to the Chronicle Herald. The baby's body was found in the woods off Old Coach Road in Goodwood on May 24th. The mother died in hospital 3 days later. The couple has been in custody since May and have not applied for bail. The couple is now suing now-closed Lower Sackville used car dealership and its owner for $500,000. Ian and Kelly Johnston say they loaned the money to Race Auto Group and to Mark Turner based on assurances the business was profitable and secure. Well, court documents allege those claims were false and the company was already insolvent when the loans were made. The dealership shut down in April, leaving customers stranded, allegedly with unpaid loans and missing titles. The Johnstons accused Turner of fraud and breach of contract, and they want their money back, plus interest and damages, according to CBC. None of the allegations has been proven in court. Turner and the company have not filed a defense. RCMP are investigating separate fraud complaints against the dealership. RCMP in the Halifax area arresting three impaired drivers in separate incidents over 2 days. On July 23rd, a 26-year-old Dartmouth man was arrested after his truck was seen swerving in oncoming traffic in Fall River. He refused to provide a breath sample and was later ticketed for driving while suspended and with no insurance. Later that evening, a 69-year-old Beaverbank man failed a roadside breath test after his truck hit a curb in Lower Sackville. His breath samples last night registered 120 milligrams of alcohol. And early this morning, a 37-year-old Timberley woman was arrested after a single-vehicle crash in Hatchet Lake. Her breath samples registered 220 milligrams. All three are facing impaired driving charges and are due in court at a later date. Copper wire thieves knocking out power for about 4,100 Nova Scotia Power customers in Wolfville. The utility says the theft was discovered early yesterday morning after customers reported flickering lights. Crews shut the power off around 5 a.m. to repair the damage safely. With electricity restored about an hour later, just after 6, Nova Scotia Power says copper theft puts the public and workers at risk because some equipment carries more than 25,000 volts. The utility says it's increasing security, replacing copper where possible, and working with police to prevent future thefts. 10 Mi'kmaq communities in the province are now generating their own renewable energy. The federal government and communities invested more than $4.8 million to install solar panels. Net metering allows the communities to produce their own electricity and reduce their energy costs. The project also creates local jobs and gives the Mi'kmaq more control over their energy future. Two majority indigenous-owned companies installed the systems. Federal officials say the investment supports cleaner energy and strengthens local economies. The 10 communities include Acadia, Annapolis Valley, Esgusoni, Glooscap, Millbrook, Buckinkeag, Pictou Landing, Budlatek, Wagmacook, and Wakaba. Meantime, Nova Scotia's LNU Affairs Minister says Mi'kmaq chiefs have other ways to share their views on natural resources. Leah Martin is responding after PCMLA's blocked an opposition motion to invite the Assembly of Nova Scotia Mi'kmaq chiefs to a legislative committee meeting. Martin says trying to fit their perspective into a two-hour meeting with 20 other witnesses would not give them enough space.
4: You know, we are also making space for department staff and stakeholders as well. Like, everybody deserves a chance to feel heard. Mi'kmaq have multiple ways to do that and achieve that, and we'll continue to uphold that and honor it. So it's about making space for everyone, and we do have multiple spaces to make sure that we're hearing Mi'kmaq voices.
3: One Mi'kmaq chief called the exclusion appalling, and the minister says she maintains an open-door policy with chiefs. Opposition leaders say as rights holders, the chiefs should be at the tables. Public Works announcing a slate of road projects for Cape Breton. Minister Fred Tilley says Highway 125 will see repaving this summer on its worst sections, including near the regional hospital in Exit 3. He says the province has set aside $100 million over 5 years to repair the Cabot Trail, with work starting this year on the west side near Lake Olaw. Resurfacing is also planned for the Port Hastings Rotary. And $40 million will go towards extending the life of the Seal Island Bridge by 15 years. And former Nova Scotia MP and Cabinet Minister Elmer McKay has died at the age of 89. His son, former federal Conservative leader Peter McKay, shared the news today, calling it the end of an extraordinary life of public service. Elmer McKay was first elected as Progressive Conservative MP for Central Nova. He later resigned his seat so Brian Mulroney could run there. He then won it back and served until 1993. He held several key portfolios under Mulroney, including Solicitor General, National Revenue, and Public Works. Peter McKay says his father loved the forest, poetry, sport, law, and especially his family. Elmer McKay, dead at the age of 89. In sports, the Blue Jays open a weekend series against the Red Sox at Fenway, with Boston having its 15-game win streak snapped on Wednesday. Elsewhere, it's the Yankees visiting Philadelphia. In the CFL, the Calgary Stampeders face the Winnipeg Jets. Now you're up to date. I'm Sheldon McLeod.
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3: Latest Environment Canada forecast for Truro: clearing sky overnight with fog patches and a low of 10. A sunny Saturday in store, 29, humidex of 32. Saturday night, clear with fog and 10, and a mix of sun and cloud and 28 Sunday. Monday's going to be cloudy and cooler with a chance of showers in 21.
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Cat Country 99.5 with Bailey Zimmerman and Chevy Silverado. It's Greg on the drive home into the weekend. Final weekend of July. Thanks for hanging out with us. Hope you have a good one. Morgan Griffiths now. Just Being Me. It's on Cat Country 99.5.

0: Cat Country 99.5, Drunk and I Don't Want to Go Home. Music from L. King and Miranda Lambert on the drive home for your Friday. It's Greg, and thanks very much for hanging out with us tonight. Just a heads up, if you are heading out Prince Street between Young and Forrester, closed. The big Rock the Hub concert's back in town this weekend after a couple of years away. So that section of street is closed until 2 a.m. in the morning. Also shut down tomorrow and Sunday afternoons beginning at 2 o'clock each afternoon as well for the return of Rock the Hub in town this weekend.
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The latest from Low Cash. It is called Wrong Heart. You're in the right spot, though. It's Greg in, heading towards the weekend on Cat Country with Tucker Whitmore now. Brunette.

0: Cat Country 99.5. It's Greg in for your Friday night, heading in towards the weekend, and a very nice weekend at that. Up about 30 with the humidex, I guess, for the next couple of days, but it seems to cool off in the evening, which is good, because those days where it just doesn't cool off like we had a few weeks ago, where it was just hot all the time, gets to be a little much. So much so that Japan has had a lot of those days this year, where it's been over 40 degrees. So they've decided they needed a new word to explain how hot it is. So they made up a new word. They put out a poll. They asked the residents to say, what word can we use to say it's hot? Kokushobi is the new word for it's too hot. It means cruel heat day in Japanese. Do we need a new word for when it's hot here like that? Or can we just go, it's stupid hot? And we all know what we mean. That works too.
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10: Latest Environment Canada forecast for Truro, clearing sky overnight with fog patches and a low of 10. A sunny Saturday in store, 29, humidex of 32. Saturday night, clear with fog and 10 and a mix of sun and cloud and 28 Sunday. Monday's going to be cloudy and cooler with a chance of showers in 21.
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13: 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Remember when

0: say so. Cat Country 99.5, Dan and Shay and a Say So. It's Greg in for you on Cat Country. Big weekend in town, the Atlantic Track and Field Championships at the number 2 Construction Baton Athletic Facility on Prince Street. Nice to see these big events coming into that nice new facility. They put a lot of work into that. This year got it officially opened, and these big events now being able to be held there. So that's going down tomorrow and on Sunday as well. So just a heads up, there's going to be lots of traffic through that section of Prince Street during the day, tomorrow and Sunday. And the starter pistol, obviously part of that. So if you hear some fires, some gunfires, more than likely just a starter pistol at the track field this weekend. So welcome to all those coming in town for the big championships. And best of luck to all the Troll Lions Athletic competitors in the championships this weekend.
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New from the James Barker Band and After Dark. It's Greg in on Cat Country with Tyler Hubbard now at 5'9".

0: Cat Country 99.5 with Josh Ross and Scared of Getting Sober. My name is Greg. Thanks for hanging with us here on Cat Country on your Friday night. Welcome to the weekend. Lovely looking weekend at that. What are you going on the go this weekend? Lots of stuff happening. The big finale for the Pugwash Christmas in July festivities going down tonight. Their boat parade along the water going down, I think about 9:30 tonight. They're supposed to have this all decorated and lit up for the finale of the last couple of days of Christmas in July in Pugwash. If you want to go swing by and check that out.
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Cat Country 99.5 with Casey Musgraves. That is Dry Spell. It's Greg in after some rain yesterday. Nice stretch, nice weather ahead for us for the next few days, at least through the weekend, by the way things are shaping up. Maybe into most of next week, too. Dallas Smith now. Tipping Point. 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

0: Cat Country 99.5, Tim Hicks, and Get By. A little tricky getting around this weekend in town. Very busy spot. The Rock the Hub Festival is back at the Civic Square in downtown Truro this weekend. So Prince Street closed between Young and Forrester now until early in the morning, and also closed down tomorrow and Sunday afternoon at 2 o'clock as that festival is back in town this weekend. Also, the number two construction battalion athletic facility. It's a lot of words to get out. Sorry about that. Hosting the Atlantic Track and Field Championships in town this weekend, too. So very busy weekend on that section of Prince Street tomorrow and into Sunday.
1: 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We're going to find out together this weekend, because I'm going to see you for all the hits on the Country Top 40 with Fitz right here.
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10: Latest Environment Canada forecast for Truro. Clearing sky overnight with fog patches and a low of 10. A sunny Saturday in store, 29, humidex of 32. Saturday night, clear with fog and 10, and a mix of sun and cloud and 28 Sunday. Monday's going to be cloudy and cooler with a chance of showers in 21.
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1: Hey, what you watching?
0: What are you watching on this Friday? And a couple of things to maybe be on the lookout for. On TV tonight on HBO and Crave, it is the debut of Life, Larry in the Pursuit of Unhappiness. New special from Larry King, the little TV show that goes on. Also out today, Mortal Kombat 2 hit streaming on Max. Crave as well on that one. And in movie theaters this weekend, Motor City. That's Alan Richardson, his latest movie, the guy that plays Reacher. That's going to be going down in theaters this weekend as well.
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1: Hey, it's Fitz, the guy who plays the hits from the Country Top 40 Countdown, and the race for number one is on, and Jason Aldean is trying to make it another week on top. 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
5: Latest Environment Canada forecast for Truro. Clearing sky overnight with fog patches and a low of 10. A sunny Saturday in store, 29, humidex of 32. Saturday night, clear with fog and 10, and a mix of sun and cloud and 28 Sunday. Monday's going to be cloudy and cooler with a chance of showers in 21.
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1: Hey, it's Fitz, the guy who plays the hits from the Country Top 40 Countdown, and the race for number one is on, and Jason Aldean is trying to make it another week on top. 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